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8: Okay, I'll be honest, my skincare routine has more steps than most people's morning commute.
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1: How many have you taken?
0: 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I just wanted the set.
2: 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The guys are back tomorrow, Ricky, Lee and Tim, and I love this. They're playing Quickie with Ricky with heaps of cash up for grabs. 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And also, because they love the celebs, Rob Irwin, host of The Logies, Gold Logie nominee, is going to be joining the guys. That's tomorrow morning, all right?

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0: If it isn't Melissa Tresina.
2: Oh, full name.
0: I'm still horrified. I didn't know.
2: Because you learned last week that it's not Mel short for Melanie. It's Mel short for Melissa.
0: I've told everybody that.
2: That my name's Melanie.
0: Like, I told the Perth breakfast team. I was like, do you know she's a Melissa?
2: And what did they say?
0: Oh, well, they went, yeah, we know. But they clearly had heard the show.
2: Yeah, okay. Yeah,
0: I was like,
2: yeah.
0: Thank you. But you're like one of those people that I always use full name, Mel Tresina.
2: Yeah, I love that.
1: Full update.
0: If it isn't Melissa Tresina.
2: Oh, full name.
0: I'm still horrified. I didn't know.
2: Because you learned last week that it's not Mel short for Melanie. It's Mel short for Melissa.
0: I've told everybody that.
2: That my name's Melanie.
0: Like, I told the Perth breakfast team. I was like, do you know she's a Melissa?
2: And what

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3: 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She's my best friend. It's important to me that she's

0: Gracie Abrams, that is so true. Fitzy Whipper Kate. Hey, an interesting one for tomorrow, guys. There's a theory I'm getting around that we will lose gravity for 7 seconds tomorrow.
1: That's perfect. Will that make will that take any kind of effect on now?
2: So if I jump off the roof during that time,
0: you'll keep going, mate.

0: 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Here, yeah. One of the biggest artists on the planet
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0: Jason Derulo.
1: Hey, what up? It's yours truly, Jason Derulo. 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
0: yeah. 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

0: been announced they're playing at the NFL in Melbourne.
1: I'm very excited about this. I'm a real Joe Bro girl.
0: You are a Joe Bro girl.
1: Yeah, and that's I love Waffle House so much.
0: Waffle House at the MCG.
1: Headstrong mother and a determined brother.
0: Nothing will fire up the 49ers and the Rams quite like Waffle House. And this might fire you up if you want your tolls paid.
1: If I could.

0: Caring Bar. You want your tolls paid?
1: Yes, sir.
2: Done.
0: Done. We've got $250 toward a month of tolls.
1: Thanks, guys.
0: One more time.
2: Come on.
0: Maddie's in the riff. Quickly before the chorus, you've got $250 to spend on your tolls.
1: OMG, toll free. Thank you.